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0: Sarang inshallah khair de program ina khawur ve ta regular listener moye. Walima Sultan je kim de kana keda shilish ke sante u ye kana pata vrta wala ki chera sara me kal dage kadai wo.
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0: very Marvita La Chetta, the leader of Olavagana. Ah, I'm a person of programming Arvital Panama. 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